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Who is Elvis? Who is Elvis?

0: 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Love your vibe,
1: yeah.
0: We the best,
1: boy.
0: Give me the light,
1: yeah.
0: And we turn it up, turn it up.
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